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Yeah, he told me that. 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Jack Kwai Chang. 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Jack Kwai Chang. I like that. So yeah, he calls me up. He's like, oh man, what's that song that you got? It's like a rock song, but then it's like a reggae song, but then it's like a rock song. And I was like, oh yeah, that's what I need. He's like, oh, I love that song. I'm like, hey, Seth. It's pretty cool. 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

0: Tully Beretta, my Shirley, my Jeff, my Shelly, I'm activated, clock in the chat. 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
0: 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Niggas speaking on me, nigga, I don't give a fuck. 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